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This is the Bobby V Show. I am Bobby V on this Sunday fun. Yay. That was my favorite group of all time, Jodeci. Right here, this is one of my new favorite jams of all times. Need I say more? It's the Bobby V Show. It's Kiss 104.1.

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0: 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This is the Bobby V Show. I am Bobby V on this Sunday. Fun, yay! And this is my favorite part of the show and yours too, where I'm like 97.989321% right. Let's go over here and ask Bobby.
1: 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And I don't have an Ask Bobby question, but I want to let you know that you're just so cute, so sexy, so talented. Mm. And you're just really all the man that I would love to have by my side. Is there any way that I could take you on a date, maybe treat you to a trip? That's my Ask Bobby question.
0: 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Where you going to take me to? Where we going to eat at? What a vacation at? I need to know details. 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

Can't nobody do that mile like that. Kiss 104.1, the soul of the ATL. This is the Bobby V Show. It's Sunday. Funye. Is it going to rain? Is it not going to rain? To be or not to be? Who knows the question? Only the one above. Happy Sunday. What was the 3 points in church? Do you remember? Did you write them down? If you did,

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0: 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This is the Bobby V Show on this Sunday. Funye, you already know this is my favorite part of the show and yours too. Well, we go over here to the Kiss app and ask Bobby, what's
1: hey,
0: up?
1: Hey, Bobby V, this is Aisha calling from the ATL.
0: Aisha.
1: And I have an ask Bobby question.
0: Ask
1: so,
0: Bobby.
1: So, do you think it's harder to forgive your boo for sleeping with your enemy or sleeping with your friend? Now, that's a real ask Bobby question.
0: Woo! Forgiveness, man, you gotta forgive folks, but you sleep with my enemy or my friend, I ain't forgiving you for either one of them. 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
4: Yo, it's your man Tony Scott from Tony and Tony in the morning. 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
5: Do you know how hard it is for a law firm to collect over $1 billion for their clients? 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I ain't talking about $100,000, $1 million, $100 million, $500 million. I'm talking about $1 billion. Do you know how hard that is? Do you know

0: the soul of the ATL shouted. This is the Bobby V Show. I am Bobby V on this Sunday. Onyay! 7 to 10, Sunday through Thursday. We do it again and again. But before I go, I gotta let you know that there is nothing tragic about failing. But wasting the ability, that's brutal. Scrolling for hours, chasing cheap dopamine, saying tomorrow like it means something. Yes, all that adds up. Potential don't disappear overnight. It gets slowly drained by comfort, BS habits, and playing small because it feels easier. You already know what needs to be changed. The problem isn't awareness, it's avoidance. Every day you delay is another day spent disrespecting what you're capable of becoming. This isn't about perfection or hustle. None of that. It's about effort, direction, and taking yourself seriously. Your future isn't asking for motivation. It's asking for action. So stop feeding the distractions and start feeding the version of you that actually deserves a shot. Those are words from the valedictorian, chapter 2, verse 1. It's Bobby V, Kiss 104.1. I love you.
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special someone who's celebrating tonight. 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
1: You want to do this? Okay. Now keep in mind that I'm an artist and I'm sensitive about my shit. So y'all be nice about it. All right. Sisters, how y'all feel? Brothers, y'all all right? See how y'all groove to this.

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Here's another legendary throwback on KISS 104.1, Atlanta's best R&B. Dirty South.

This is Sophia Burns from the South Side of Atlanta. Music does something to my spirit. It just really mellows me out. Thank you, Kiss 104.1. I need

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0: 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And November 7th and 8th, we'll prove it.
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0: 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Here is the one and only, the GOAT, Kirk Franklin. Why we sing. 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

0: 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I need you to practice patience this morning as you're navigating through traffic here in Atlanta. Yeah, you know school is back in, so breathe. It's going to be okay. And then turn your radios up. It's Kiss 104.1, the soul of the ATL. 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We'll be right back.
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15: Everybody stand up on your feet and make some noise for one of the most phenomenal female groups of our time. Jackie, Dorinda, Karen, Twinkie, the...

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I hope you're enjoying the show. Listen, here's my brand new single. It's called Better. Yeah, turn your radios up. Your boy still got a little bit in the tank. Isaac Carey.

0: Morning Inspiration, Kiss 104.1, the soul of the ATL. We've come to the end of the show. Thank you for joining me. I have to give you Ike's inspirational moment before we leave. Isaiah 55:9. It says, God's plans is often bigger than the prayer you prayed. Trust the timing you don't yet understand. His ways are not our ways. His thoughts are not our thoughts. What he has for us is way bigger than even what we're praying for. So just trust him. You may not understand it, but you have to trust him. That's your inspirational moment. Enjoy your day. It's going to be a great day. Tony and Tony coming up next. Join me tomorrow for another amazing show, 5 a.m. to 6 a.m. right here on Kiss 104.1, the soul of the ATL. You guys be blessed.
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0: Tony and Tony in the morning. That's right. Tony with an I.
1: Tony with a Y.
2: Jordan with an A.
0: Y'all sound fresh off of the weekend.
2: Yeah.
0: Come on with it. 5:59 on the clock. Yep. Welcome to your Monday. ATL is going to be a beautiful week. Even though we're looking at some isolated thunderstorms for your forecast today. High of 92, yeah. Low of 75. 73 and clear right now in Midtown, though.
1: Okay.
0: So we'll take it, all right?
1: Yep. Shout out to the possum that blocked my path if I was walking to the car this morning.
0: You just wanted to make sure you saw him.
2: Right.
1: Possum.
2: He didn't
1: even move.
0: He's eating good around here.
1: He's looking at me like, who is you?
0: You're in his neighborhood. Okay?
1: Right. What?
0: I love it. Hey, possum. All right, listen, 5:59 on the clock, y'all. Welcome to your Monday. Tony and Tony in the morning. Y'all ready?
1: Yeah,
2: let's do it.
0: Bow, bow, bow, bow. Tony, Tony, and Tony in the morning. Kiss 104.1.

0: let him know.
1: Yeah. 6:02 on the clock. Yeah. Tony and Tony in the morning on Kiss 104.1, the soul of the ATL.
2: Foot up on the gas.
1: What?
0: Hey, hey.
2: I'm on these haters. Hey.
0: I'm on these haters.
1: Remix. Okay. Gotta let him finish.
0: Gotta let him know.
1: Let's get this first check on the roads. Yeah? Yeah.
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4: Connector on the eastbound lane at South Cobb Drive, an accident there. Also, my folks traveling in Covington on Highway 36, both east and westbound at Newton Factory Bridge Road. 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

0: and Tony in the morning. Coming up a little later, we're going to play Finish the Lyrics, and you'll have a chance to win tickets to see Johnny Gill.
1: All right.
0: All right. Also. Powerball tonight, $905 million up for grabs. Almost a billion. Some of that could be yours. Make sure you get a ticket. Good morning.

0: SBTV Channel 2 Action News to the KISS Studios with Tony and Tony in the morning. It's Fred Blankenship, Unplugged on KISS 104.1, the soul of the ATL.
1: I hope your day has started off great, energized, feeling good. School is back. I kind of like the energy going on around
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1: you.
2: Me too.
1: You know, different types of year, you kind of pick up that energy. It's that back to school energy.
3: That's
1: and
3: right.
1: I'll take it. Mm-hmm. Almost, Jordan.
2: You know what else kind of energy it is?
1: What?
2: Pumpkin spice.
1: Oh, my goodness. Get out of my head.
2: Yes.
1: I was just about to say, Jordan probably talked about some pumpkin spice
3: here
1: nonsense.
3: We go.
2: Yes.
3: Here.
2: Somebody's already bringing the pumpkin spice back.
1: Oh, my. Is it too early?
2: No.
1: Are you sure?
2: I'm positive. The kids are back at school. And when they go back to school, guess what? Fall starts in my household.
3: It's still summer, Jordan.
2: Tony, the kids are back at school. Okay. Hey. Pumpkins are about to go outside this weekend.
1: Okay, kids are back at school. We're going to go with Jordan and say, bring back the pumpkin spice.
2: Yes.
1: As the kids are back at school, just a reminder, once again, all the buses are back. You know, Georgia has some of the toughest laws in the country when it comes to going around those stop arms. $1,000 could be waiting for you if you do that.
3: Your first time going through $1,000.
1: It could be. It could be, depending on where you are. In fact, one Hall County bus driver said he counted 456 violations.
2: What?
1: In 1 year.
2: Dang.
1: Okay, so just 456 times people went around that stop arm.
2: That's wild.
1: Just a reminder for everybody, look around.
2: Yes.
1: You know, maybe your reward at the end of a Jordan, if you stop at that stop arm, might be some pumpkin spice.
2: Well, I'm stopping at all buses. Matter of fact, I'm going to get out and stop everybody here. Off guard, okay? Stop. Hard. Who goes there? Let the children
1: get
2: off the bus.
1: Get this woman some pumpkin spice.
2: Please.
1: What do we always do?
2: Let's get it.
1: And it's never too early?
2: Never too early. We putting out pumpkins this week.
1: Oh, my goodness. That is ridiculous. Let's get it, y'all.
0: That's your first dose of Fred Blankenship Unplugged. The next one's coming up this morning at 9:40. 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And now, from Georgia's billion-dollar car wreck lawyer, Gary Martin Hayes, here's a look at traffic from the KISS 104.1 Traffic Center.
4: Tony, good morning to you, and good morning to you, ATL, on your marvelous back to work Monday. What's this I see now up in Lawrenceville? Watch out there now for a possible accident on 316 on the westbound lane at Hurricane Shoals Road, or High Hope Road, actually. Now, this is right there on the Gwinnett County Airport side street. Also, as you travel on 85, it's starting to volumize, y'all, on that southbound lane in between 316 and Jimmy Carter Boulevard. 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
5: 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Thank you, Tammy. 6:19 on the clock. 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
0: 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And November 7th and 8th, we'll prove it.
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1: What in the entire ATL?
2: What in the entire ATL is going on?
3: Oh, a lot this morning. Let's go ahead and get to it. Things are not looking good for Joe Biden, so it's a new and difficult update on the former president's health. His son Hunter says his father's prostate cancer has spread beyond his bones and is causing significant pain. Ooh. So you know that Joe Biden was diagnosed with an aggressive form of prostate cancer in May of last year after leaving the White House. So family says that he continues to receive treatment, but he is 83 years old. So they say that the former president is also preparing to release a memoir later this year.
2: Wow.
3: So timely, if you say, to say the least.
2: Yep, prayers up for old Joe, man.
3: Absolutely. Uncle Joe. And always live and local, a very tragic ending to this young life. So this is a heartbreaking update in the search for a missing six-year-old boy in South Fulton. Six-year-old John Ross, he was reported missing Saturday night, and after an extensive search, his body was found yesterday evening in a pond at the Meadow Springs apartment complex. Mm. Here's Clayton County Police Captain Nicholas Gailey.
4: The investigation is still ongoing, so we're unsure of foul play or if it was just a terrible accident. Unfortunately, it's not the outcome we wanted, but it does bring closure to the family. So now we can investigate it further and see what happened.
3: That's so sad.
2: It's like the second, third time this has happened
3: recently. Yeah. They said he had a developmental disability and was nonverbal. Mm. Neighbors who joined the search are now remembering him as a sweet little boy with a beautiful smile.
2: Yeah,
3: he's a cute little soul cat.
2: Tough right there.
3: And 1 year later, a fallen officer is getting a special honor. So it's been 1 year since that deadly attack near the CDC claimed the life of DeKalb County Police Officer David Rose. Mm. So, you know, he was just 33 years old when he was shot and killed while responding to that active shooter call. Now, 1 year later, the Emory community and law enforcement are making sure that his sacrifice is not forgotten. A memorial was held in his honor, and the road leading to the CDC has now been renamed Officer David Rose Parkway. So that's good news right there for the family.
2: That's cool.
3: A new marker also stands at the CDC campus honoring his service.
2: If I'm not mistaken, wasn't his wife expecting?
3: Yeah, I believe that was the situation. Had one and was expecting one, I believe.
2: Right. Okay.
3: And then Mayor Dickens and InvestFest, they're making peace. So it was a public disagreement over Atlanta support of InvestFest, but it appears to be cooling down. Now, the founders had suggested that they might even consider moving InvestFest out of Atlanta, but Mayor Andre Dickens fired back saying, if you support Atlanta, the city supports you. And now it looks like both sides are ready to move forward.
5: As we go forward, me and these brothers, we're going to talk about 2027 InvestFest and how we're going to talk about the developments of investing in the city of Atlanta on the south side.
2: There you go.
3: So I guess we're going to build bridges instead of burning them.
2: I heard that. And I heard that they actually sat down over some lemon pepper wings.
3: That'll do it.
2: Lemon pepper.
3: That's all it takes.
2: It's the key to peace.
3: World peace
2: can be achieved over some lemon pepper wings.
3: Talk about it,
2: I'm telling you right now.
3: All right, listen, 6:34 on the clock, and coming up in about 3.5 minutes, we've got your motivational moment. And this one is coming from the mouth of babes this morning, all right? So coming up in 3.5 minutes. On KISS 104.1, Tony and Tony in the Morning, 6:35 on the clock. Good morning, Atlanta. If I-

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1: It's no secret that God shows his power in all shapes and ages. And if you go to Psalms 8:2, it says, God ordained strength of praise from children and infants to silence enemies. We've molded that into the idiom from the mouth of babes or babies, or when young people speak surprising wisdom or truth. I was scrolling online and I saw this video by Vic Blends. He's a barber in Atlanta that was offering free haircuts to a group of kids in a neighborhood. And one of the babies was so wise beyond his years that it made my heart smile. Listen to some of their conversation.
2: It feel good getting a fresh cut, don't it?
3: Yeah. Ever since I've been making money, my dad trying to make me pay for my own haircut.
2: Why you think your dad make you pay for your cut?
3: So, like, when I get older, I just won't have to rely on everybody to do stuff for me.
2: You from Atlanta?
3: Yep.
2: Why don't bother you when people try to make fun of you or tease you for things?
3: Sometimes I just have to ignore people, so you can't let them get in the way. Because if they pull you down, that means you're going to be down there with them. And they can come up off just pulling you down.
2: Those mindsets you got right now, you got to protect it. When you get older, a lot of people going to try to take that from you. They're going to try to dim your light. Stay focused. Same way that you saw to me right now. I don't care what come your way, who come your way. Keep your confidence up. If you got a piece of advice for the entire world, what would you give everybody?
3: Be who you are. You can't let other people bring you down.
1: This week, chase after something productive, be the change, and don't let anybody get in your way or pull you down. 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

0: 101, Atlanta's best R&B. All right, listen, trying to hook you up. Johnny Gill's going to be coming to town. And
1: All you got to do.
0: Come on now. It's finish the lyrics. That's all you got to do, okay? Call number 14. Hit us up. We're going to put you and a friend inside, all right? 404-741-0104. 643. Good morning.
2: And now, from Georgia's billion-dollar car wreck lawyer, Gary Martin Hayes, here's a look at traffic from the Kiss 104.1 Traffic Center.
3: Hey, now, Tony, good morning to you, ATL, on your marvelous Back to Work Monday. We're starting to fill in on these screens right now. If you're moving in Smyrna on the east-west connector eastbound at Camp Highland Road, you do have a fender bender. Also in Morrow on 75 northbound between Jonesboro and Terra Boulevard, you got a fender bender there blocking that right lane. And construction work going to slow your roll on Fulton County freeways, that perimeter north and southbound between Cascade and Martin Luther King Jr., double right lane closures. 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
2: 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But you know what you have to do, Renetta. Come on, Southside. You got this, okay?
5: You got it, Renetta.
3: I got this.
2: All right. Here we go. Let's do it.
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0: Honey.
1: Me. 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
0: Yeah.
1: You did it, though. I'm glad you didn't talk yourself out of it.
2: Right.
0: Ooh, I was almost there. Okay.
1: All right, Renetta, what station is sending you to see Johnny Gill?
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3: All you got to do, Renetta. All you got to do.
1: That's it. Show up and have a good time, okay?
0: That part. I will. Thank you so much.
3: Renetta handled that thing.
1: Yes, you did. And y'all get ready for DJ Reggie B's. He's about to handle that mix on your Monday.
3: Yeah.
1: We're going commercial free at 7 o'clock. Wakey Shakey's on the way.
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1: His face is turning red and everything. Right? 7 o'clock on the dot. Y'all know what time it is. DJ Reggie V's Wakey Shakey Mix in full effect. Happy birthday to Michael Bivins of New Edition and hey. BBD. Biv 10, we see you. Ja Morant, NBA, right? Celebrating a birthday. Aaron Hall celebrating a birthday. And Jacob Lattimore. Well, you got it all covered.
2: Okay.
1: Y'all ready?
2: Let's do it.
1: Oh, your Monday. DJ Reggie V's. Come on and make us feel something. Y'all ready? Let's go.

0: 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Triple T report, trending topics with Tony Moore coming up. And finally, today is the day. The murder trial of Keefe D. Tupac's murder trial, if you will.
1: Wow.
0: Begins today.
1: Really?
0: But Keefe D just did an interview from jail leading up to this date.
1: Mm-hmm.
0: And why he's saying you can't believe everything that you read, okay?
1: Whew.
0: Coming up.

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1: Thank you all. Thank you so much. Thanks for coming.
0: Tony and Tony in the morning. 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We're looking for some isolated showers for you Monday. High of 92, though. Low of 75. 72 degrees right now in Lawrenceville.
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0: Ooh wee. Do we want to start with Ursha Baby or what? He says that y'all cannot be serious. So apparently Usher has not been cloned. So I guess what? One of the most recent shows, this was the one in
7: the MetLife Stadium
0: yes.
7: in Jersey, New York.
0: Yes.
7: Area.
0: Mm-hmm. And there were these odd looking photos that were circulating online, and it was supposed to be Usher. And a lot of people were saying that that wasn't him. That, you know, it was a stand-in, a body double.
1: Yeah, they say it was Uncle Raymond.
7: Now, the first few videos I did see, I was like, they don't look like Usher. And then the ones that I started seeing, like, closer up at him, I was like, okay, right. That does look like him. So, I don't know. I'm still confused.
1: Yep. Whoever it was, he moved like Usher.
7: He did.
0: Well, and I will say, Usher spoke out, and he said, you can't clone this, okay? So, I guess maybe it was Usher?
7: Usher, if you was running late and you was in traffic and you had to stand there and just say that.
0: I think he had on a lot of makeup or something. Maybe a lot of foundation.
7: He looked extra skinny, though. Like, I don't know. It looked a little crackish. Like,
0: I don't know. I couldn't get over the skin and the lips. That's what was throwing me off.
1: Yeah, at one point I thought it was Juvenile.
7: Not Juvie.
1: I'm like, ain't got Juvie up here doing Usher. This don't make no sense, man.
0: But Usher says that it was him. So he said he's denying the body double rumors. Cardi B, I guess everything that Cardi touches turns to gold and then some.
1: Yeah.
0: So now her old Navy jeans have sold out?
7: Yes. I like claps.
8: Some people spend a fortune chasing the perfect jeans.
9: Cut! Cut, cut, cut!
10: Cardi, what's the problem?
9: How is anybody supposed to see how good I look if I'm sitting in this car?
10: Cardi, cut it up.
9: Do you see what I'm saying?
10: Oh, my God.
8: Damn, girl, those jeans are custom.
0: Okay, you like claps?
7: Yes, come on, claps.
0: All right.
7: Now, the only thing I will say is, on Navy, I went in the store looking for them. It was no signage, no pictures of Cardi.
0: Like, did they have the jeans or were they
7: sold out?
0: They were sold out. Everywhere already.
7: Yes,
0: but no signage.
7: Nothing.
0: Is it real?
7: It's real.
1: Yeah.
0: So they're saying that the jeans are expected to be restocked on August 18th.
7: Yep, I got my email notification set up.
1: I wonder how they look if you ain't got a BBL.
7: Tony.
1: If you see, you
0: I
1: know,
0: mean, if you got,
1: because they're supposed to be made for, you know, voluptuous.
0: I mean, people women. Have natural butts.
1: Yeah, I know.
0: So that's
1: but
0: how.
1: What, it, if, you just
0: what
1: trying,
0: if you just don't have a butt at all?
1: Yeah.
0: Or look like a little booty.
1: Gonna be a lot of women sagging.
0: You might be right.
1: Tiffany
0: Haddish is set for her DUI trial in Fayette County. That starts today.
7: Mm-hmm.
0: Let's see if she gets out of this. This is dating back to 2022.
1: Dang.
0: She asked them to throw it out because they were taking so long. And they said, you know what? Nope. Now you got to come to court. She should just stay quiet.
7: Exactly.
0: Yeah. So we'll keep you posted on that. And also, speaking of trial dates, after nearly 30 years, the murder of Tupac Shakur is finally headed to trial. So jury selection starts today for Keefe D. He could receive a bond, though, ahead of this, which would be weird.
1: Mm-hmm.
0: But hasn't happened just yet. But he did an interview from jail. And basically, he's implying that the book where he's confessing that they were responsible for Tupac's murder,
1: right,
0: that he didn't write it, that someone else wrote it. But then when the lady asked him how would he like to be remembered, he said as a good father, a good husband, and...
11: It's wrong. You know what I'm saying? You got an innocent man in jail. And all they had to do was just put a lie detector on me, and I would have passed with flying colors. I ain't killed nobody. My nephew ain't killed nobody.
0: Nephew being Orlando Anderson, which they said was the one who pulled the trigger.
1: Right, right.
0: But Orlando Anderson was murdered a few years after Tupac was murdered.
1: Yeah, I believe Keefe D.
0: Oh, Tony.
1: Yeah, he couldn't have wrote that book.
0: That part. I like claps.
1: Come on now.
0: Most honest thing that's been said in the past 60 seconds.
1: You talking about a whole book?
7: Yeah.
1: Really, Keefe D? Come on now.
0: All right, listen, 7:13 on the clock on a Monday. Coming up inside the group chat.
1: Hey, did you actually learn something useful, or did you just leave with a tote bag full of business cards?
0: Oh, I know where we're going with this.
1: We talking Invest Fest.
0: All right, let's get ready for it.
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3: 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Here's a look at traffic from the KISS 104.1 Traffic Center.
5: Carter Boulevard, you do have a crash. Smack or dab in your two center lanes with a red light back to 316, or red lights, I should say. Also, at Decatur, where it's greater, watch out there now for that accident on the east side perimeter in the northbound lanes near Glenwood Road. That's going to slow you up a bit. And in Jonesboro, 75 northbound has a fender bender at Terra Boulevard on the right shoulder. 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
28: County time to good morning to you and good morning, ATL. Happy marvelous Monday inside your primetime ride. Oh, we got those primetime delays on the downtown connector. Do watch out there now for this bang-up on the southbound lanes at North Avenue. You got the right lane down and it's got traffic, of course, backed up solid. You also are slowing your roll in Norcross from this accident on 85 southbound at Jimmy Carter Boulevard with this collision blocking that right shoulder now. An indicator where it's greater, the perimeter, that's what we call 285, y'all, on the northbound lanes near Glenwood Road. A fender bender sitting there. 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
29: Hi, beautiful. How are you?
30: I'm good.
29: You good? You on your way to school?
30: Yes.
29: You're going to have a great day. What grade are you in now?
30: First grade.
29: Aww.
31: First grader.
29: So proud of you.
30: Thank you.
29: You're welcome. Oh, my gosh. You're so adorable.
30: Happy birthday.
29: Thank you.
30: How old are you?
29: Oh, girl, I'm 53. Don't tell nobody else, okay?
30: My daddy's 56.
29: Oh, there you go.
31: Wow. She put everybody's business out there.
29: I love it. That's my girl. Shout out to little Olivia. Love you, girl. Have a great day at school. 7:23 on the clock. Coming out the side of group chat.
1: Did you actually learn something useful, or did you just leave with a tote bag full of business cards? We're talking about Invest Fest in the ATL.
0: A tote bag full of business cards and phone numbers.
1: Yeah.
0: Coming up in seven minutes.
1: Girl.

0: Everybody's got an opinion. And in the group chat, we talk about all of it. 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
1: All right, we talking about it 7:30 on your Monday morning. Did you actually learn something useful, or did you just leave with a big old bag full of business cards? You know what? InvestFest was here in the ATL this past weekend.
2: 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Mm-hmm. I love that part of it. It's a massive marketplace. It's a standout highlight for buyers looking to discover new businesses and connect with independent creators.
1: Right.
2: But a lot of people were online complaining about it because you're thinking about what it says. What it draws 20 to 25,000 attendees daily. Massive money maker.
1: Nice.
2: But what do you really get out of it? Because I saw a lot of people that were complaining, and then not to mention all the drama that kicked off ahead of InvestFest.
1: Right.
2: So these are the founders of InvestFest, and this is what they had initially to say about it.
3: Mm-hmm. Atlanta's done nothing for us, and you know, it's an unfortunate situation, but it's one of these things. I think a lot of times when you're a black entrepreneur, a lot of things are just expected, like, oh, you got it, like, you good, or you know. And it's like, if somebody else would come, like a Forbes or somebody like that, then they would roll out the red carpet and do everything. But this is good education, because it's like, when you work with a city, there's a budget. They can help put up billboards, they can be a liaison with the center, they can help with the police force, they can help with the budget, they can help with
4: transportation,
3: they can help with rooms at hotels, they can help with so many different things.
2: Hold up, but correct me if I'm wrong, but this isn't a City of Atlanta event.
5: It's not.
2: These are outsiders coming in, but you want us to pay for half of your event?
5: Exactly, and they're from New York.
2: It doesn't work that way.
1: Right, who
2: number
1: is you?
2: One, exactly. Number one.
5: For real.
1: Ooh, with you.
2: It does not work that way.
5: Right.
2: Number two, no, InvestFest, and I know I probably could at least sell whatever, but InvestFest sells itself.
5: Right. Like, it's $300 to get in.
2: It sells itself, it's expensive, and everyone knows about it.
5: Right.
2: So it's a blessing in that capacity, where you really don't need a billboard, because once we hear that it's coming, we know it's coming, and everybody's going to be ready to go. The bigger question is, do people really benefit from it, or is it just a great space for business owners to further push their brands? Do we, as a consumer or someone, I mean, yeah, I can go in and I can discover new brands, but if I'm trying to start my own business or something like that, does it really offer me the space to connect with people who could help me?
1: Mm-hmm. In my experience with things like this, and I've been to many of them, you benefit more by being in the building to network with other people who are like-minded, who have, you know, different situations. Like, say, if you're into computers, you can connect with somebody that's really good at what you're trying to do. Not the people that you're paying to see. So
2: the celebrities and all that.
1: Yeah, just the but the people that you come into contact to, I think are more worth it.
2: So they were threatening to take it out of Atlanta?
5: Right. But now, because the mayor showed up and they had a conversation with him, they're planning on bringing it back next year and investing in Atlanta.
2: We're going to hear what the mayor had to say about it coming up.
1: Mm-hmm.
2: But would we, this is a legit question, not trying to be funny or anything, but would we care if they moved it to a different city?
1: Mm.
2: Let's get into it.
1: All right, I see.
2: InvestFest Atlanta.
1: You come back messy, huh?
5: Right.
2: I'm not trying to be. It's just a legitimate question. I saw all this chaos about it, and I'm like, well, why would you say that about the City of Atlanta?
5: Right.
2: And then threaten to take it out of Atlanta, knowing that we're more than capable. We just hosted the whole World Cup.
1: Hello.
2: Got the Super Bowl coming again. You know, but I mean.
5: Is this thing on?
1: Hello.
2: InvestFest, did you go? Did you benefit from it? Do you see the benefits? If they chose to move it out of Atlanta, do we care?
1: Was the ladies looking good?
2: Well, that's what some people said. She's collected more phone numbers than anything from fellas trying to holler. Let's get into it.
0: It's not too late to join the group chat. You should holler at me. 404-741-0104. 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
0: You talking about it?
2: And so are we.
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0: said what? She did what? You're inside the group chat with Tony and Tony in the morning on Atlanta's best R&B, Kiss 104.1.
1: All right, 741 is on and popping inside our group chat. Tony, they say you got to spend money to make money. So is InvestFest worth the price of admission?
2: I don't know. I personally don't think so. I think it's for the people who have the money already in their businesses and to push their brands further. But if you're going there with the mindset of trying to create something for yourself, does it really help? That's the question. And then you had the founders who were threatening to move it to another city. I say go ahead and take it.
3: Right.
2: Take it somewhere else. Where are they from? New York? Take it to New York.
1: Take it to Macon.
2: But
3: right.
2: Mayor Dickens responded.
4: And so as we go forward, me and these brothers, we're going to talk about 2027 InvestFest and how we're going to talk about the developments of investing in the city of Atlanta on the south side.
2: As Mayor Dickens said, if you love us, we'll love you back.
1: Right.
2: But are we okay with it leaving Atlanta if they choose to do so? Hey, Quan, come on with it.
5: I'm born and raised from Atlanta, and I have been to one. I have never been to their event, but I have been to an event. And I must say, you do have to be in the building, but it's with like-minded people, just like the young man said. Mm-hmm. It's not like they're really investing in you, or they just giving you little nuggets, but they're not trying to invest in your business or trying to help you get everything off the ground. And to be honest, $300, I mean, the type of economy that we are in
2: right now,
5: a lot of people have lost their jobs. I think that was a bit much to ask people to come in to try to get knowledge. So to me, for them, I mean, what they were just talking about it this morning, if they charge people like over $300, they don't make well over $1 million.
1: Easy.
5: You know what I'm saying? Coming to Atlanta. So to me, they benefited more than the people. I think it's a bunch of shenanigans, I'm just saying. I'm just being real, and I'm just trying to keep it clean.
2: Yeah.
5: But the small people are not benefiting, but the investors are walking away big.
2: Mm. Quan said they can take it somewhere else for all she cares.
3: That's right.
2: I was Quan. 7:43 on the clock. Mm-hmm. Charles is standing by. I got a couple of other people lined up as well. InvestFest. They threaten to take it to another city. Do we care if they move it from Atlanta?
1: Wow.
0: And now, from Georgia's billion-dollar car wreck lawyer, Gary Martin Hayes, here's a look at traffic from the KISS 104.1 Traffic Center.
6: Good morning to you, Tony and Tony. Hey, now ATL on your marvelous back to work Monday. Alrighty then, we got some double trouble on that downtown connector, y'all. First on the northbound lane, on-ramp from westbound I-20, you do have this crash. It's blocking the left lane of the entrance ramp, and that's already got traffic all jam-packed. And then on the southbound lanes up, that's what we call 7585, the downtown connector, at North Avenue, do watch out for this door dinger there blocking the right shoulder. Now in Sandy Springs, for my folks traveling on the perimeter, eastbound at New Northside Drive, do watch out for that disabled vehicle. They pushed it on yonder to the right shoulder. It's a disabled school bus, y'all. 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
1: All right, inside our group chat, InvestFest hit the ATL this past weekend. Mm-hmm. Was it worth more for the attendees or those who put it on?
2: Man, and the founders tried to get sassy ahead of the event.
38: Atlanta's done nothing.
0: for us. And, you know, it's an unfortunate situation.
1: Wow.
2: Mayor Dickens said, if you love us, we'll love you back. So we're going to move forward, but...
1: I think he said a little more than that.
2: He did. ATL shouting.
1: You understand shouting where I'm coming from.
2: It's 104. Who's this?
3: Tony, welcome back. I hope you enjoyed time away.
2: Yes.
3: But, Tony, who investing in this stuff? The only people that's investing are the people that got money already. And like you said, if they bashing, what good it is for us? Yeah, we did the World Cup, so we got money. We don't need them.
2: Right.
3: So let them take it up in Gwinnett somewhere else. We don't need that criticism down here.
2: Gwinnett said, don't throw it over here. Okay.
3: Don't throw it over here. Look, Tony, we got a belt that say we did great.
2: Yeah.
3: We don't need it.
2: Yeah,
3: take
2: to
3: it
2: challenge
3: back.
2: Us to try to, you know, force us, if you will, or right. pressure us to come out of pocket to support of an event that isn't even the city of Atlanta's event.
1: Right.
2: Like,
1: right.
2: I mean, you going to give us half the cut that you make off of these ticket sales? Like, yeah, what are we doing?
3: They want us to buy the ticket. They want us to pay for the venue. And they just want us to benefit from it.
2: Mm. All right, listen, 7:52 on the clock. We're back inside the group chat at 8:15 with LaTosha. Hey, girl, hey, but coming up next.
1: That's right. It's another Maybe It's Just Me Monday, and I got some things on my mind, including this ATL weather.
2: Oh, okay. Woo. Now get ready for it.
4: I'll let you when you're right.
1: Yeah.
35: The culture lives here. Tony and Tony in the morning. Always live and always local. 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

0: isn't, even if he is tripping. It's time for Tony's Tripping with Tony and Tony in the Morning on KISS 104.1.
1: Good morning, ATL. It's your man, Tony Scott, along with my KISS 104.1 family on yet another Maybe It's Just Me Monday. I got some things on my mind. Maybe y'all feel the same way, but it could just be me.
2: All right.
1: Like, for instance, maybe it's just me, but why is the thunder and lightning so extra in the ATL?
2: Nah, they real crazy.
1: Come on, thank you, Tony. That's what I heard all weekend. I'm like, is it a marching band outside? Come on, y'all. The A likes to turn up, but apparently so does the weather. I'm a grown man who slept under the bed all weekend. Come on. No, I did. Maybe it's just me. Maybe it's just me, but I hate when somebody asks me what I'm doing when they are literally looking at me doing what I'm doing.
2: Yeah, come on now.
1: Let's see. I'm sitting in front of a plate of food with a fork in my hand.
3: What you doing?
1: Could I possibly be sewing at this point? Really, you know, it ain't hard to figure out. Come on, y'all. Maybe it's just me. Hey, maybe it's just me, but nobody ever texts you when they make it home safely after you asked them to.
2: Oh, man.
1: Come on.
2: Like, not only do they not text you, but then you have to text them.
3: Yes.
2: And say, did you make it home okay?
3: Sometimes they don't respond, so now you can start. Something didn't happen.
1: Whoa. You know what? I'm glad y'all with me. I'm going to stop telling people to text me when they make it home safely.
3: For real.
1: Because they never do it. They never do, y'all. Oh, maybe it's just me. Hey, maybe it's just me, but I don't care how many times I see it. That scene on Martin where he imitated Nino Brown from New Jack City, where he was dragging that stuffed dog around. I don't care how many times I see that mess. It is the funniest scene.

0: ever. Even Tommy was trying his best not to laugh in that scene. Like, man, come on. I can watch that right now.
1: That's funny.
0: Maybe it's just me. And lastly, y'all, maybe it's just me, but if you don't crumble a little bit of your cornbread on top of your red beans and rice, you are seriously missing
2: out,
0: y'all.
2: Real.
0: That's some country
2: like that.
0: Stuff right there. You got to take your shoes off soon as you do it. I'm telling you right now.
1: Oh, yeah.
0: If you don't do that, it's like eating a Caesar salad with no croutons.
1: Come
0: I'm just telling you right
1: Come
0: now.
1: On,
0: try the cornbread crumble on your red beans and rice. You'll thank me later. It's your man, Tony Scott. Now I want some red beans and rice.
1: Right, with
2: thank
1: some cornbread.
0: Yes. Along with my Kids 104.1 Family Radio, yet another. Maybe it's just me Monday, y'all.
1: All right, back inside the group chat at 8:15. Top stories of the morning coming up at 8:10. 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

0: It's Kiss 104.1, the soul of the ATL. Tony and Tony in the morning on your Monday, 8:06 on the clock. And do not forget, Powerball jackpot is back up to $905 million tonight.
1: Ooh-wee, I'm playing.
0: Cash value, $391.9 million.
1: I take it.
0: We'll take it.
1: Yeah, we'll we'll take it. We'll take it. I got
0: y'all. Hey. See, if you win, we win.
1: We win.
0: Right?
1: We all win.
0: All right, listen, 8:07 on the clock. Got your top stories of the morning coming up. And things are not looking so good for Uncle Joe. We'll get you caught up in 3 minutes on Kiss.

0: It's Kiss 104.1. The soul of the ATL. Tony and Tony in the morning. 8:10 on the clock. You 1-800 truck wreck? Weather forecast. We're looking for more isolated showers today, but a high of 92, a low of 75. Sunny and 73 degrees right now in Riverdale.
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2: What in the entire ATL?
3: What in the entire ATL is happening?
0: A whole lot. Let's start right here at 8:10 on the clock. Things are not looking so good for Joe Biden, so it's a new and difficult update. His son Hunter says that his prostate cancer has spread beyond his bones and is causing, of course, as you can imagine, significant pain.
3: Yes.
0: So, you know, Uncle Joe Biden, we like to call him Uncle Joe. He was diagnosed with an aggressive form of prostate cancer in May of last year after leaving the White House. He's continuing to receive treatment, but it spread to several places of his body at 83 years old. But he remains active and continues speaking publicly about the issues that matter to him. And he's also preparing to release a memoir later this year. So.
3: Okay. All right.
0: But
3: all right.
0: Not good news right there. Not good news at all.
3: Yeah. And I was saying earlier, what if he had became president right now? We possibly looking at Kamala.
0: Right. Stepping in for her. She would have definitely.
3: She would have to,
0: And now when you say that, it makes me wonder if that was what was affecting him during that debate and everything and during that campaign. Yeah. And always live and local. So a very tragic ending to this young baby's life. So heartbreaking update in the search for a missing 6-year-old boy in South Fulton. We've been keeping our eyes on this. So 6-year-old John Ross, he was reported missing Saturday night. And after an extensive search, his body was found yesterday evening in a pond at the Meadow Springs apartment complex. Now, here's Clayton County Police Captain Nicholas Gailey. You lost that?
4: Yeah.
0: Oh, well, Nicholas Gailey said that they are continuing the investigation. They don't know right now if it was foul play involved, but we'll keep you posted when we get an update on that as well. But I love how the neighbors were speaking out about it, saying that that his smile was what they'll remember the most.
4: Yes.
0: So, and then what happened with the flight? The Delta flight. So it was an emergency return. 200 passengers had to be evacuated. And when they were, the flight was headed from Atlanta to Orlando. This was just Saturday morning.
3: Right.
0: When the crew reported fumes in the cockpit and declared an emergency. So it was at 199 passengers who had to come off down the little slide. Y'all don't laugh, but this is how it unfolded.
5: I'm out the plane with it. Yeah! Oh, damn! Yo! You alright? You okay?
6: Oh my god.
5: Hang on.
6: I can't cut it anymore.
5: Let me get you up. When's the last time y'all been on the plane?
0: Tony, don't laugh.
3: It's always a brother, man. Because your brother came down there like he was at Great America.
0: Yeah.
3: You know, like he was at Six Flags. He's like, hey, I'm having a good time. But old girl, face first, okay? And you can tell she was drunk. She's on there like, I've been drinking. Watermelon.
0: So why did he ask her? When was the last time y'all been on a plane?
3: Come
0: on. I love our people.
3: Watermelon. Right.
0: I love our people. Oh my gosh, I love our
3: like,
0: people.
3: How, last time y'all been on a plane, it takes a brother. Every time.
0: That's terrible.
3: My man.
0: That is terrible. All right, listen.
3: Watermelon.
0: Jordan, hit it one more time.
5: I'm out the plane with it. Yeah! Oh, damn! Yo! You alright? You okay?
6: Oh, my God.
5: Hang on.
6: I can't cut it anymore.
5: Let me get you up. When's the last time y'all been on the plane?
4: We need help.
3: What is I can't feel my face. Is this my face?
0: Okay. We should be laughing, y'all, but that was funny.
3: Yes,
0: that
3: we
0: was
3: should.
0: Funny.
3: We should be laughing. I'm glad we laughing.
0: Okay, listen, 8:14 on the clock. We're back inside the group chat with Latasha talking about InvestFest. Huh? We get back to it in less than 3 minutes. Would we care if they moved it out of Atlanta? It's Kiss 104.1.

0: Everybody's got an opinion. And in the group chat, we talk about all of it. 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
1: All right, back to the group chat, Tony. Did you actually learn something useful, or did you just come home with a big old bag of business cards? We're talking about the Invest Fest that hit the ATL this weekend.
2: I mean, it was crazy because the founders, they did an interview ahead of Invest Fest, and they got a little slick out the mouth.
3: Atlanta's done nothing for us, and, you know, it's an unfortunate situation.
2: Right.
4: What? Yeah,
2: that
4: says they need to pay the city of Atlanta.
2: Come on now, Ronnie. Exactly. That's what I'm talking about. Say that.
4: They need to pay. Yeah. You know, you want the city to put the bill? Come
2: right.
4: on now.
2: Yeah.
4: If you're a big-time place like that, you come to a venue and it's yours, you need to pay.
1: Right? And yeah, and then the mayor got with him, and he's like, you know what? I think the mayor, he said it was like a nice conversation. I think Mayor Dickens was like, look here.
2: I think he summed it up, too, when he said, if you love Atlanta, we'll love you back.
1: Right.
2: But come
1: he
2: on,
1: cussed,
2: man.
1: Though. I know he cussed.
5: You know he did.
1: Yeah, I know he cussed one time. Y'all don't keep on talking that.
5: That was Dre.
2: Right. Come on, that was Dre.
1: Right, yeah, he bought Dre out.
2: Let's take another call. Latasha.
6: Hey, birthday girl.
2: Hi.
6: I was just really calling to tell you happy birthday and to tell you you are the reason the world goes around. I really, really enjoy listening to you every day.
2: Aww.
6: And then I just wanted to make a comment. My grandmother always said you pay for your learning. You either pay with mm-hmm. your time, mm-hmm. your money, or your pain. So mm-hmm. is the convention what it's cut out to be?
2: Yeah.
6: That's an individual choice. Mm-hmm. And sometimes, just like they said, to be in the room, hey, you know, hey, they had Freaknik. Wasn't it worth it?
2: Is it true? It's true.
6: You celebrate yourself.
2: I did, girl, and thank you so much, okay?
0: It's not too late to join the group chat.
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1: All right, we're talking about it. You paid to get in, you paid for parking, and probably bought something from a vendor. Does InvestFest help you make money, or is it making money off of you?
2: I was a little disturbed when I saw the interview where the founders of InvestFest were talking about how the city of Atlanta wasn't doing anything. What'd they say, Jordan?
3: Atlanta's done nothing for us, and, you know, it's an unfortunate situation, but it's one of these things. I think a lot of times when you're a black entrepreneur, a lot of things are just expected. Like, oh, you got it. Like, you good, or... You know, and it's like if somebody else would come, like a Forbes or somebody like that, then they would roll out the red carpet and do everything. But this is good education because it's like when you work with a city, there's a budget. They can help put up billboards. They can be a liaison with the center. They can help with the police force. They can help with the budget. They can help with
4: transportation.
3: Rooms. They can help with rooms at hotels. They can help with so many different things.
1: Really?
2: I'm sorry. Correct me if I'm wrong, but are we in a contract with InvestFest? Is the city of Atlanta, is this a collaboration, or do they just want us to host them when they come?
5: Just want us to promote, pretty much, it sounds like.
1: At least FIFA bought some money with them.
5: Thank you.
1: You know, FIFA built some stuff and everything.
2: Exactly.
1: You know what I mean?
2: Like, paid for some construction work.
1: All that.
2: Okay. But we love our mayor. He was very ATL.
6: Mm-hmm. And so as we go forward, me and these brothers, we're going to talk about 2027 InvestFest and how we're going to talk about the developments of investing in the city of Atlanta on the south side.
2: James, good morning.
7: Good morning, Tony. Welcome back.
2: Thank you.
7: We had a great birthday week off.
2: Yes, very restful. Thanks, James. All right, inside the group chat, what do you think? Do we care if they take InvestFest out of Atlanta?
7: Tony, with the why, all I got to say is, who is you?
1: Who is you? Come on.
2: Right, right,
7: like,
2: James.
7: I'm not even a native Georgian. Like, I'm from New York, but you're going to go out there and put a message like that. I'm talking about, Atlanta ain't did nothing for us. You ain't did nothing for Atlanta.
2: Right. You using Atlanta for your own personal gain. Because you know we're the black mecca. So that's what you're doing. Like, come on, if we're going to keep it real, let's keep it real.
1: Yep.
7: Try taking it down to Memphis somewhere and see if you get the same outlook.
2: Good luck.
1: Okay.
2: Okay, you need us. We don't need you.
7: Have nothing nowhere else. All you got to say, what is it, Tony, with the wire? What are we going to tell them?
2: Who is you?
1: You take that thing down to Memphis, it's going to be invest in a vest.
7: Exactly.
2: You're crazy, Tony. One of our callers called in. He's a business owner, and he said that basically he's been to plenty of these types of events, and they're all garbage, and basically just a money grab. And he provided the business advice that if you're trying to scale your business, if you offer a $500 referral for anybody who brings business in and actually becomes an account for you, you can scale your business that way versus spending that money in something like InvestFest.
1: Sounds like a plan.
2: You know, but hey, the phones are lit up. We'll take a few more calls. Let's carry this over, all right? 404-741-0104 is 826. Good morning.
0: It's Tony and Tony in the morning. And now, from Georgia's billion-dollar car wreck lawyer, Gary Martin Hayes, here's a look at traffic from the KISS 104.1 Traffic Center.
8: Well, on the northbound on-ramp from westbound I-20, you do have a collision block in the right shoulder of the entrance ramp now. This is a dump truck involved, y'all. Also, as you travel in Douglasville, that's over on the west side freeways on I-20 and the eastbound lanes just before Chapel Hill Road. You do have a fender bender there. That's got traffic all jam-packed. 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I'm Tammy Thomas with dependable traffic on Atlanta's best R&B, Kiss 104.1 with Tony and Tony in the morning.
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1: That's
2: Amy,
1: right.
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1: And now, from Georgia's billion-dollar car wreck lawyer, Gary Martin Hayes, here's a look at traffic from the KISS 104.1 Traffic Center.
2: Hey now, Tony, good morning, ATL, on your marvelous back to work Monday. Whole lot of beef-ups here in the area right now. Let's talk about this mashup on Fulton County freeways. That's over on the west side freeways. We got major construction work on the perimeter northbound between Cascade and Martin Luther King Jr. Drive. Two right lanes are out, and it's got traffic bumper-to-bumper tight. And speaking of bumper-to-bumper, you are in the downtown connector. Yes, you are on the northbound lanes on ramp from westbound I-20. You do still have that fender bender sitting on the right shoulder of the entrance ramp. It's still causing you some heavy slow ups. And my folks in Alpharetta traveling slow on Georgia 400 southbound at Haynesbridge Road from a collision there. 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

0: What's up, y'all? It's Ari Lennox, and we're at KISS 104.1, Atlanta's R&B, and we're on Tony and Tony in the Morning.
1: Yeah. Yes, you are. Huh? 8:37 on the clock, trying to wrap up our group chat today, talking about InvestFest. Shout out to Melly Mel. He just called in and kind of put a bow on this.
2: He did a dissertation.
1: Oh, my gosh. You know, basically, but you know what? Let's take these. We got a couple of calls. Let's take these last few calls first.
3: Basically, you should invest in anything black. $300 is no money. People spend $1,000 on this program for Chris Brown tickets.
2: Mm-hmm.
3: Anytime you get an opportunity to meet other people, exchange information, you're making money. Because you're meeting people for life. You can coordinate the business with other businesses. And I do believe that if Atlanta can pull out the carpet and put all types of lights and things up for different programs, then, of course, we can invest and do something like this for Black America. We are the Black Mega. We should put out the carpet. If somebody wants to come here and bring that business to us, then we should accept it because we have a lot of entrepreneurs here in this city of Atlanta. And it's unfortunate that they're bringing business here and we're turning them away as if we don't need it when we definitely do need it. So it's just disheartening to hear a lot of people say this about people that are bringing businesses to us. Then when you talk about Black America, we don't support other Black businesses. That's a very sad state of affairs right now.
1: Burrell and Fairbrown, come on with it.
4: Hey, you know, sometimes we take a sound bite, and initially when I hear the sound bite of them saying Atlanta's done nothing for us, it sounds kind of bad, but then hear them out a little bit. I'm interested in learning more of this perspective. In other words, if there's a precedence where cities generally do something like this as a welcoming, and as Fest Fest, they're not getting the same thing that it's common. These are the things that cities do to welcome things. I mean, compare them to the Olympics or, you know, something like that, an international global event in comparison to InvestFest, that might be a little unfair. So I personally just want to know more of his perspective and should Atlanta have done more?
1: I understood what he was saying to a certain degree. But at the same time, if we're not a partner in this, I mean, I'm sorry. We're a black city and we have several local black businesses. We need to be able to pour back into them as well.
5: Yeah, exactly.
1: I haven't heard from one black business yet that called up today and said, hey, I was able to benefit over the weekend from InvestFest. Now, if you just went to hang out, if you just went to see, if you just wanted to smell the air of rich black folks
5: successful,
1: and successful black businesses, then just say that. But I think Melly Mel and Marietta, he summed it up very nice. He said that he'll give the brother some grace, the founder, that he worded it wrong. The tone was kind of wrong in what he was trying to say and the message that he was trying to say. But as our mayor said, if you love us, we're going to love you back. Melly Mel was saying, like, basically, instead of using black people and smaller black businesses to get ahead and to push your business ahead, bring them with you and let everybody eat. Let's make it a 50-50 thing. I'm with that.
5: And if you're going to put on an event here and you're expecting some type of support from the city, there's a process that you have to go through.
1: A whole process.
5: In order to get that support and to get the marketing and everything else that you want from them.
1: Exactly.
5: So unless you sit down and have that conversation, those expectations are not going to be met until you have that.
1: And you trailing on Melly Mel's point and the way he basically expressed himself publicly, that wasn't the way to go about it.
5: Right.
1: Because it came out wrong and it put a very bad taste in a lot of people's mouths. And I understand what the young woman was saying earlier. If it's a black business, we should support. We should, but they should support us too.
5: Right.
1: Like, and not everybody has $300 to go. I know she was saying like $300 is nothing. No, we can't count everybody's pockets.
5: Because a lot of people lost their jobs within the last year.
1: Like $300 is a lot of money for a lot of people. So, but at the end of the day, we, each one teach one, we have to come together, period.
5: Right.
1: Like, InvestFest can't expect us to do this for nothing. We need to be able to pour back into our local black businesses, or how can our local black businesses benefit? You're about to come into Atlanta and make all this money off of InvestFest. Well, what are you going to do for our people here?
5: Their marketplace should have been all small black-owned businesses located
1: something,
5: right here in
1: something
5: Atlanta.
1: Something like that. One corner dedicated to that,
5: right.
1: At least.
5: Something.
1: Melly Mel, we need to put you on the show. He summed that up. And shouts out to the business owner that came in with the advice as well. Need to put him on the show, too. I won't mention his name. He wanted to stay anonymous.
5: I got a question for Tony Skull real quick.
2: Uh-huh.
5: You going back to school?
2: Am I going back to school? Why? Because I got these notebooks sitting up
5: you
2: here.
5: You got a three-subject notebook sitting up there.
1: Okay. You know that man keeps a notebook.
5: He does.
2: Leave Gregory alone.
5: All right, Gregory, my okay.
1: bad. 8:42 on the clock. Let's get ready to play Black Card Decline. Up for grabs. We got the Fayetteville Comedy Fest tickets. Tony Rock, D-Ray Davis, Cheryl Underwood, J.J. Williamson. You want to go? Call number 14. Hit us up. 404-741-0104.
6: And now, from Georgia's billion-dollar car wreck lawyer, Gary Martin Hayes, here's a look at traffic from the KISS 104.1 Traffic Center.
7: Hey, now, Double Tonys, good morning, ATL. Marvelous Monday. Well, traffic ain't so marvelous right now. We got an 8 o'clock surge happening on that downtown connector. First off, on the northbound lanes at Langford Parkway, you do still have that collision. And a bang-up in Alpharetta, slow rolling you on Georgia 400 southbound at Hainesbridge Road. Knock it out of lane. My folks in Norcross, you're slow rolling. Double trouble for you on the southbound lanes. Up 85, you got one crash at Indian Trail Road and another accident at Steve Reynolds Boulevard. 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
1: 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It's Tony Moore. We love Atlanta, don't we? 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And GEICO is the perfect choice for a place unlike any other. You know what I'm talking about. I'm not the only girl who's tripped over a doodle on the Beltline. And I'm definitely not the only person to be late because I missed my exit on Spaghetti Junction. Of course, sometimes I can blame a film crew blocking the street. 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

0: hold on to your black card, girl.
1: Okay, I'm ready.
0: See if you can come to the cookout. We don't want no raisins in the potato salad. And you got to put on some sandals if you at the grill, okay?
1: Okay.
2: All right. And if you don't get this correct, we're going to come and take your shower curtain.
0: There you go.
2: Just going to steal your shower curtain for no reason.
0: All right. You got to get 2 out of 3 correct. You've got 3 seconds to answer each question. Here we go.
2: All right. Jeffrey Osborne was the lead singer of what popular R&B group? Was it the OJs, the Commodores, or LTD?
1: The Commodores.
0: No. Good guess, though. Girl, I didn't know either. All right, so I lost my black card on that
2: say,
0: one.
2: Tony, put your black card
0: yeah,
2: out
0: let
2: here.
0: Me, let me just have that
2: yeah,
0: happen.
2: Yeah, yeah, right.
0: All right, here we go. You got to get these last two right. In the hood, right. What does it mean to boost something? Is it fix it, steal it, or buy it?
1: Steal it.
0: Yes.
2: Yeah. All right. Okay. Cool.
0: Last one.
2: All right, here it is for the win. What number did Jackie Robinson wear on his baseball uniform? 42, 25, or 32?
1: 42.
0: Yes. Yay!

0: real good. I do it real good. And get on that black car.
1: Hey, enjoy these tickets, all right? You're in there for the Fayetteville Comedy Fest.
2: Thank y'all so much. I listen to y'all every morning.
1: Ah, thanks, girl. We appreciate you. And what's the soul of the ATL with Tony and Tony in the morning?
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1: All right, Tony Sco. Let's get ready for Trending Topics with Tony Moore. Triple T Report coming up at 9:10.
0: What you got?
1: Nearly 30 years later, Tupac's alleged killer heads to trial.
0: Wow.
1: Starts today. We got all the details.
0: Years?
1: Yep. Coming up on KISS 104.

0: 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Atlanta's best R&B. Tony and Tony in the morning, 9:02 on the clock. Coming up, Trending Topics with Tony Moore.
1: I didn't author that book. That dude just put that stuff in there. I ain't had no fight.
0: Listen, nearly 30 years later, Tupac's alleged killer heads to trial.
2: And needs an interpreter.
0: He sounded like he got some rocks in his mouth.
2: Yeah,
0: Hey, Trending Topics with Tony Moore coming up in 7 minutes on KISS 104.1.

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0: A1 garage door service weather forecast. We're looking for isolated showers today. High of 92, low of 75, sunny and 77 degrees right now, Cartersville.
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0: What is happening with Earth, Wind, and Fire? It's okay to just sit down.
1: Yeah.
0: Please. They've got money. So apparently there was a scary moment at one of their shows in San Francisco. So the legendary group had to abruptly postpone its concert with Lionel Richie after one of the band members suffered a serious medical emergency. They won't tell us which one, but it was a cardiac incident.
1: Dang, man, for real.
0: Yeah.
1: Wow. Yeah, it's a few people like Earth, Wind, and Fire, Charlie Wilson,
0: yeah,
1: Gladys Knight.
0: Yep.
1: Like, you know, it's okay
0: to just sit.
1: To chill for a minute.
0: We know you don't need the money. So.
1: Right.
0: It's okay.
6: Didn't Lionel Richie have a health scare too recently?
0: He did.
6: No,
0: nah, yep.
1: His face just tight.
0: No, nah, he had a health scare. Don't do it, Tony.
1: He's his face.
0: It wasn't Yikes. His face.
1: He Never couldn't mind. Blink.
0: Okay. All right.
1: Okay.
6: Moving right along.
0: Yep.
1: Okay.
0: Nose first.
6: To the corner.
0: Yep. Now, speaking of nose first, this person got flat out fired. How are you going to try King James's wife? Savannah James had a whole appointment. This is her and her friend April telling the story from back in 2022 when they had an appointment set up with Hermès. And when they got there, they tried to treat them like they were supposed to be there.
7: Only thing we talk about is going around the world.
8: Yes.
7: Getting Hermès appointments. One yes, time yes, we went yes. to Milan, they treated us like they drove clothes down the whole store.
8: They
7: I
8: did.
7: Said, oh, they what?
8: Did. We had
7: and
8: an
7: fired the lady. I said, we'll be back for you. I'll be right back.
0: Yeah. Girlfriend said, y'all about to pull out the Crocs and everything.
1: They're like, you can't come in here. Huh?
0: Put it this way. They ended up in a private room complete with champagne, caviar, and a whole lot of luxury merchandise, okay? Yeah.
1: I don't care who your husband is. This is Hermes. You can't come in here,
0: right,
1: okay?
0: Right.
1: All right? Take your braids, okay? Take your big earrings and bounce out of here.
0: Listen, I hope they don't get paid off a commission because whoever that was that day lost a big one.
1: Oh, they fumbled the Birkin.
0: Yeah,
6: right, yeah. Literally.
0: And so Megan Thee Stallion is about to face the music. So she's headed for a jury trial in the lawsuit filed by her former cameraman who's accusing her of forcing him to watch her have some fun, if you will, in a car.
1: Yeah, mm-hmm. Behind another female.
0: Megan.
1: Allegedly. Down.
0: All right, you got a date on that one yet?
6: Not yet.
0: We just know that it's happening.
6: Yes.
1: Did he release the pictures?
0: Oh, Tony.
1: Okay, I'm going to go back.
6: What is happening with you right now?
0: Okay. Well, one trial that's definitely beginning today, the trial of Keefe D. Nearly 30 years later, Tupac's alleged killer is headed to trial, finally.
1: Wow.
0: So it starts today with jury selection, and he's still screaming that he's innocent. He did an interview just a couple of days ago, and he was asked, what do you want people to remember about you?
9: It's wrong, you know what I'm saying? They got an innocent man in jail. And all they had to do was just put a lie detector on me, and I would have passed with flying colors. I ain't killed nobody. My nephew ain't killed nobody.
0: And the book that he says that was written with him confessing,
1: mm-hmm.
0: he said he didn't write it.
1: Yeah, I don't believe he wrote a book either.
0: And his nephew is who they said allegedly killed Tupac,
6: right.
0: Orlando Anderson.
1: Yeah, that's one thing he told the truth about.
0: What?
1: He ain't wrote no damn book.
6: He sure didn't.
1: The man said they could put a lie detective on him. What the hell is a lie detective?
6: You know what?
0: For real. That was probably the most truthful statement said in the past 60
1: right.
0: seconds.
1: Detective just standing there going, you lying. No, you lying. You lying, Keith.
0: Right.
1: I'm a lie detective. You is lying.
0: What'd you say? That's the only thing you tell the truth
1: about. Yeah, he ain't run no damn book.
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0: It's Kiss 104.1, the soul of the ATL. Tony and Tony in the morning, 9:28 on the clock. And listen, we're about to get on play with Fred Blankenship coming up in about 10 minutes.
1: Yep.
0: But coming up next, you guys have been asking for these tickets. Chris Brown, Usher, baby.
1: Hey.
0: And we're going to tell you how you can get your hands on a whole four-pack.
1: What?
0: Okay, yeah.
2: Four? Do I qualify?
1: Right.
0: Nope. We can't do it. We're employees.
2: Okay, my
0: but
2: bad.
0: But they can.
1: Damn.
0: All right. We'll tell you how. Right
1: that
0: after Chris Brown and Leon Thomas. All
1: that
0: right.
1: Ain't even fair. That ain't fair.
0: That ain't fair. They got snakes around here that big. That came on yesterday.
1: Did it?
0: Yeah.

0: Jordan, let that calm dog down.
1: Calm down, boy.
0: Boy.
2: Some treats.
0: Get his whole life together. Okay? Oh, my goodness. It's Kiss 104.1, the soul of the ATL, 9:32 on the clock. Tony and Tony in the morning on a Monday. I missed y'all. Feels good to be back.
1: We miss you too. Welcome back.
0: Thank you.
3: Welcome back, birthday girl. Hey, girl.
0: And shout out to all the babies back at school. I mean, my gosh, time flies.
3: There were still some people starting today.
0: Yeah.
3: I'm like, wow.
0: Yeah.
3: Dang, man.
0: Yep.
3: The rollout is incredible.
0: I'm telling you, not the rollout. So, listen, everybody's excited about the R&B tour, Chris Brown, Usher Baby.
3: Mm-hmm.
0: And,
3: is it going to be Usher?
0: That's get out of my head.
3: That's what we need.
0: That's what I was like, okay, sure. will it really be Usher?
3: Is it going to be Usher?
0: That is the question. We're going to say yes. Usher said that you cannot clone this.
3: Great.
0: Okay.
3: Yeah.
0: I'm not gonna lie. It looked like a paper copy.
1: It did.
0: Of Usher.
1: It did.
0: But he said that it was he said that it was him. So, you know.
3: Yeah, and I think it was a couple of pictures just the way the light hit him.
0: You think
3: because
0: that was
3: a couple
0: it?
3: Of the pictures I'm like, eh, but then I look more, I'm like, that's him. You know what I mean?
1: It looked like a Timu version of Usher, okay?
0: I was skeptical, I'm not gonna lie. I was like, it looked weird.
1: Yeah.
0: But he said it was him, so I'm sure we won't have to wear it. He better not try that in the ATL.
1: He cannot.
3: Please, come on now.
0: And we're trying to send you and three of your friends, okay? So you need to go to our website, or you can enter through the app as well. And we've got 4 tickets for you to see Chris Brown and Usher at 4. Mercedes-Benz Stadium. Yeah, 4 on November 7th.
1: Pick me.
3: I was going to say, you should have to take one of us.
1: Right.
3: It's 3 of us.
0: You can always purchase tickets, Ticketmaster.com. And listen, here's the good part. You can enter to win every day.
1: Oh.
3: Really? There's no
0: more
3: limit.
0: More than once.
3: Okay. All right.
0: No limit.
1: Okay.
3: I'm entering right now.
0: Tony, you're not supposed to tell people.
3: My name is Ronald Bastille.
0: Ronald Bastille. Cuteness alert, real quick. One of my most favorite sales reps. I love our sales team. Michelle is in here. Come to the mic real quick. Who do you have with you, Michelle?
4: Oh, Lord.
3: Come on, say hi.
0: And y'all need to get to know Michelle because she does her event every year that Tony and I had the pleasure of hosting this year. The U Awards. And the little the science kid. I love him.
3: I know.
0: I love him.
3: I follow him now.
0: Thanks to you, I got to meet the science kid. Thanks to you, I got to meet an actual genius.
4: Yes.
0: This kid is a genius.
4: Yes. Well, listen, my daughter's here. We're just kind of doing a tour. And she was like, I've never been to your station. And so I was like, well, let's go quick before you have to go to
0: work.
4: Yes,
0: and say hi. Go ahead and pull that mic down. Yes, say hi.
5: Hi, Raven. Good morning.
0: You have the most beautiful girls.
1: She does.
4: Yeah.
0: Absolutely. They take after they get it from their mama.
3: That's right.
4: God, my heart can't take it. Thank you so much.
0: Yeah. Well, enjoy your tour, and thank you for all that you do for us, Michelle.
3: Shout out to Michelle and
0: April and Tracy and the whole crew. Yeah, y'all take real good care of us.
3: We look forward to hosting the U Awards again.
4: Thank you so much. Oh my God.
3: You know, I don't get to dress up a lot, so.
0: But he looks good when he does it. Yeah. Thanks, girl. We appreciate you. Enjoy your tour. Nice to meet you, beautiful.
3: Okay, take care.
0: All right, listen, 9:35 on the clock. Tony and Tony in the morning. We're about to get unplugged with Fred Blankenship. Y'all get ready for it, okay? Also, R&B Lovers Tour, State Farm Arena. 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
3: August 29th.

0: 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It's Fred Blankenship, Unplugged, on KISS 104.1, the soul of the ATL.
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2: Hey.
3: Freddie B.
2: Hey, fish don't fry in the kitchen. What? Beans don't burn on the grill.
4: Right, all right.
2: Took a whole lot of trying.
3: Just to get up that hill.
2: But now we up in the big league.
3: Uh-huh.
2: Getting our turning back.
3: Come on.
2: As long as we living, it's you and me, baby.
3: It ain't nothing wrong with that.
2: Hey, that's how we start a Monday.
3: Come on,
2: we already moving on up.
3: Yeah.
2: I mean, that's it. Community Friday already?
3: Yes.
2: No, we're going to enjoy this Monday because not only are we moving on up, the Powerball numbers moving on up.
3: Yeah, we're tied.
2: 905 million, okay?
3: Yes.
2: I'm a rounder-upper, old school. Mm-hmm. Let's make it a cool Billy.
3: Come on, Billy.
2: Right before WSB tonight at 11 o'clock, you have your chance to win. I think it's so... These numbers right now, they're raising the prices in some to make the numbers a little bit more.
4: Yeah.
2: But I mean...
4: And Mega Millions is $5 a watt.
2: I mean,
3: it is.
4: For real.
2: And that's not what Sherman Hemsley paid.
4: No, I know what he meant. They wouldn't have been playing the lotto in Jefferson's cleaners. Okay?
2: Bonus question. How many cleaners were there?
1: Oh, good question. I'm going to say 30.
2: 30?
4: Mm-hmm. I'm going to say 10.
2: 10.
5: I'm going to say 7. That's my lucky number. So we're going to stick right there.
2: 3, 2, and 1. You know what the number is?
1: What?
2: 7 locations.
3: 7!
2: As long as we living, it's you and me, baby.
3: Ain't nothing wrong with that.
2: Moving on up. On a magical Monday, what do we always do?
3: Let's get it.
2: Jordan, how many locations?
3: 7, because it's my lucky
1: Jordan,
3: number.
1: You need to go get you a Powerball ticket
3: for real.
1: Today.
3: What I win, Fred? $5 million.
1: No, round that thing up.
3: A Billy.
4: You definitely need to play the lotto.
3: No, for sure.
2: That was so great. Let's get it, y'all.
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1: It's no secret that God shows his power in all shapes and ages. And if you go to Psalms 8:2, it says, God ordained strength of praise from children and infants to silence enemies. We've molded that into the idiom from the mouth of babes or babies or when young people speak surprising wisdom or truth. I was scrolling online and I saw this video by Vic Blends. He's a barber in Atlanta that was offering free haircuts to a group of kids in a neighborhood. And one of the babies was so wise beyond his years that it made my heart smile. Listen to some of their conversation.
2: It feels good getting a fresh cut, don't it?
3: Yeah. Ever since I've been making money, my dad trying to make me pay for my old haircut.
2: Why you think your dad make you pay for your cut?
3: So, like, when I get older, I just won't have to rely on everybody to do stuff for me.
2: You from Atlanta?
3: Yep.
2: Why don't bother you when people try to make fun of you or tease you for things?
3: Sometimes I just have to ignore people so you can't let them get in the way. Because if they pull you down, that means you're going to be down there with them. And they can come up off just pulling you down.
2: Those mindset you got right now, you got to protect it. When you get older, a lot of people going to try to take that from you. They're going to try to dim your light. Stay focused. Same way that you saw to me right now. I don't care what come your way, who come your way, keep your confidence up. If you got a piece of advice for the entire world, what would you give everybody?
3: Be who you are. You can't let other people bring you down.
1: This week, chase after something productive, be the change, and don't let anybody get in your way or pull you down. 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

August 29th. I'm going to remind you. You knew it was coming, right? It's your girl, Monique Love. I'm going to be there. You better be there for the R&B Lovers Tour when this man gets on stage, sings this, and I always think about the movie Wild Hogs. Whole nother story. It's your girl, Monique.

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0: 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Like I said, Drew Hill on stage, Ginuwine on stage, Joe, Cut Close, and of course headlined by our very own Keith Sweat, of course from Sweat Hotel, which he'll be in the building at 10 p.m. tonight. Just a quick reminder right there. So yeah, head on over to kiss1041fm.com and enter to win 4 tickets. Do it now. There's still time, and you can do this every day, once a day. Okay, we cool? Cool. All right. Silk Sonic on the way. 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

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Jilly from Philly taking a long walk. As a matter of fact, give me about 6 minutes and I'll tell you about my walk over the weekend for my performance. It was crazy. 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

Kiss 104.1, Atlanta's best R&B with your girl, Moni Love. Okay, so let me give you the spiel. I'm a little hoarse today. My throat's a little scratchy because I definitely was overusing and extra stretching my voice over the weekends. I did have a big show. It was like 50 hip-hop icons on one night with a DJ named DJ Cassidy. He does something called Pass the Mic Live. So it's a show that once the train leaves the station, it does not stop. It's not artists coming on and doing their set and then we pause and then it goes on to another artist. No, it is a fine-tuned, oiled machine that runs from start to finish. And the likes of

0: 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And is the reason why my throat is hoarse today, okay? So, as DJ Kool would say, let me clear my throat, all right? Chris Brown is on the way. 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
2: 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We take that dub. Hey, call my man.
3: And I'm done with Ooh. You and Jay called. 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
4: After nearly 30 years, the murder of Tupac Shakur is finally headed to trial. So jury selection starts today for Keefe D. He could receive a bond, though, ahead of this, which would be weird.
5: Mm-hmm.
4: But hasn't happened just yet. But he did an interview from jail. And basically, he's implying that the book where he's confessing that they were responsible for Tupac's murder,
5: right,
4: that he didn't write it, that someone else wrote it.
5: Yeah, I believe Keefe D.
4: Oh, Tony.
6: Tony.
5: Yeah, he couldn't have wrote that book.
4: That part. I like that.
5: Come on now. You talking about a whole book?
6: Yeah.
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7: Yeah. Come in.
8: Uncle Jay, can you tell me another Clarence story, please?
7: Okay, you ready?
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9: Here we go.
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Did you know that Johnny Gill was going to be in town? Yep. Johnny Gill and Maze, Vistar Amphitheater, September 19th. 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But also, the two T's, you know, the Tony with the I and the one with the Y. Yeah, they have your chances to win also. So it's another fantastic reason for you to lock in with Tony and Tony in the morning, okay? It's your girl, Moni Love, and Kiss 104.1, Atlanta's best R&B.

0: of Atlanta with your girl Moni Love. Recently in an interview, Halle Berry dipped into her past and decided to candidly speak about the cheating scandal that took place over 20 years ago with her then husband, Eric Benet. And she went on to say a bunch of things, but this was interesting. She said discussing her past is very therapeutic. And even went as far as to give kudos to Gayle King for when Gayle King was discussing infidelity in her past relationship. So she was like, you know, yeah, it's a very therapeutic thing. And it helps you to overcome what took place. Because she also said this, you remember every single detail. Wow. Well, I tell you what, one person that hasn't really been having this type of discussion about the cheating scandal that took place between them is Eric Benet. He's not discussing this, or definitely not recently, but what he is doing is he's going to be here in town at Mabel House Bonds Amphitheater on September 5th for the KISS 104.1 Summer Concert Series as we wrap up the Summer Concert Series, a little grown and sexy, with October London, Eric Benet, and Lila James. For tickets for the shows, come on over to KISS1041FM.com and make sure you keep listening for your opportunity to win some tickets, too. All right? How about that? What a seg, right? September 5th, that's the day. All right, Stephanie Mills is on the way. It's KISS 104.1 Atlanta's best R&B.
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104.1, the soul of Atlanta with your girl, Moni Love. One of the cool things about using Atlanta Hartsfield Airport is you bump into all kinds of people, different entertainers and stuff when you're traveling. Big shout to Case. Bumped into him in the airport. Had a really nice conversation. And one of my good friends here, talented artist. Here he is. 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

0: Atlanta's best R&B. It's the 90s at noon with your girl Moni Love. 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
3: So it was an emergency return. 200 passengers had to be evacuated. This was just Saturday morning.
4: Right.
3: When the crew reported fumes in the cockpit and declared an emergency. Passengers had to come off down the little slide.
4: It's always a brother, man. Because the brother came down there like he was at Six Flags. He's like, hey, I'm having a good time. But old girl, face first, okay? And you could tell she was drunk. Watermelon. I can't feel my face.
2: 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Yeah.
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Kiss 104.1, Atlanta's best R&B with your girl, Moni Love. The 90s at noon. Gotta say something about my girl, Toni Braxton. She recently uploaded some beautiful pictures of herself. Super beautiful, by the way, from her wedding. But you know, the internet always has something to say, right? So the internet is saying, where's the groom? Apparently, none of the pictures uploaded contain baby in them. They're still pretty, though. I'm just saying. It's Kiss 104.1, Atlanta's best R&B, the 90s at noon. Here she is.

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0: being with your girl, Moni Love. That is one pretty lady, Nikki Gilbert from Brownstone. Is this a weird thing to say when you see someone? I'm one of these people that notices hands and teeth on people. I can't help it. Those are the two things that stand out the most to me when I meet people. Nikki Gilbert has some really nice hands and teeth. Like, her teeth are immaculate. I mean, you know, and they're not, you know, they're not the veneers or whatever that everybody goes away and gets. You know, they're not. They're her real teeth. And so the last time I saw her a few weeks back, I said, Nikki, you got some really nice teeth. Is that weird? Is that strange? Is a strange thing to notice? I can't help it. Look, the 90s at noon continues. Tony on the way. 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

0: 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So listen up. Starting Monday, August 24th, Tony and Tony will be paying your bills. Yep. The money machine ta-ding, starts working once again. Okay. And all the way through until October 9th is where they're going to be paying your money. So it starts August 24th all the way through to Friday, October 9th. That's 7 weeks of chances to win every weekday. Okay, so all you got to do is starting on Monday, August 24th, listen 8 a.m., 10 a.m., 12 noon, 2 p.m., and 5 p.m. to score $1,000. Okay, 1, 2, 3, 4, 5 times a day. So you have 5 opportunities for you to win $1,000. Okay, again, Tony and Tony got you. Starting August 24th, Monday, August 24th, all the way through to Friday, October 9th. Now, that's good news. That's news you could take to the bank. Cha-ching, okay? Voice to Man on the way is Kiss 104.1 Atlanta's best R&B.
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3: After nearly 30 years, the murder of Tupac Shakur is finally headed to trial. So jury selection starts today for Keefe D. He could receive a bond, though, ahead of this, which would be weird.
4: Mm-hmm.
3: But hasn't happened just yet. But he did an interview from jail. And basically, he's implying that the book where he's confessing that they were responsible for Tupac's murder,
4: right,
3: that he didn't write it, that someone else wrote it.
4: Yeah, I believe Keefe D.
3: Oh, Tony.
5: Tony.
4: Yeah, he couldn't have wrote that book.
3: That part. I like that.
4: Come on now. You talking about a whole book?
5: Yeah.
4: Really, Keefe D?
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So, following the blockbuster success of Michael, Lionsgate says a sequel is officially moving forward in the works. Michael 2 is expected to begin production by the end of this year or early next year, and it's going to have a target release for late 2027 or early 2028. For all those who were like, oh, it was too short, Michael 2's on the way. It's Kiss 104.1, Atlanta's best R&B. See? Ask and you shall receive.

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There it is. 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

0: 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He's going to be in a new movie that's set to come to Prime Video. Action-packed for all the action-packed fans that love seeing him in high-stakes movies like that. It's going to be, it sounds like it's built for fans who love all the high-stakes thrillers, you know, high-pressure environments. So the Academy Award winner, Mr. Jamie Foxx, is going to lead a movie called Deadlocked, new hostage action film, Amazon and MGM Studios, handpicked for Prime Video. As soon as I get the date on when that's going to premiere on Prime Video, I will be sure to let you know. But just to give you a little tidbit of what the man is up to, you know, since we were listening to his sounds just now. All right, Kendrick Lamar, SZA, they are on the way right here on Kiss 104.1, Atlanta's best R&B.
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3: So it was an emergency return. 200 passengers had to be evacuated. This was just Saturday morning.
4: Right.
3: When the crew reported fumes in the cockpit and declared an emergency, passengers had to come off down the little slide.
4: It's always a brother, man. Because your brother came down there like he was at Six Flags. He's like, hey, I'm having a good time. But old girl, face first, yes. Okay? And you could tell she was drunk. Watermelon. I can't feel my face.
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5: Yeah. 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
5: Nope.
6: What happened then?
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This was his first lemonade stand that he just successfully did over the weekend. 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

coffee house on 39th and Lennox. You know, the one with the braids. Yeah. 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

0: 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The greatest doll of all was created by Mattel in the likeness of Whitney Houston. Yep, the Whitney Houston Barbie is here. Okay, signature doll modeled after Whitney Houston. From the video, I Want to Dance with Somebody. So complete with that, like, it's like a lilac dress, the same hairstyle that she had, flowing curly hair, drop earrings, colorful eye makeup, even comes with the microphone stand. And it was created in collaboration with Pat Houston, who is the executor of Whitney's estate. So the doll is $60. And unveiled, and everybody's loving it thus far. So hopefully they'll continue making it. Now, since it's now, and it's like August, hopefully they'll continue making it all the way through to like the holidays. Because personally, I think that would make a really good, not only collector's item for some adults, but it'll be really a really cool item for the little girls and keep Whitney alive in the younger generation, the little girls now that are playing with dolls. You know what I mean? Teach them about Whitney Houston and her legacy and what she means to R&B and to black culture, just in general, and pop culture, to be quite honest with you. So yeah, hopefully they're going to continue making that and it won't get sold out, or they'll just reissue it for the holidays, for Christmas gifts. Money Long is on the way. It is Kiss 104.1 Atlanta's best R&B.
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0: 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You want the vibe? We got the vibe. Now let's get back to the music that runs the ATL. 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

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R&B Lovers Tour, Keith Sweat, Joe, Drew Hill, Genuine, all on stage. 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Your chance to get tickets is coming.

$1 million. I'd be happy with that. I'm not even going to complain, God. Just saying. On God, I will not complain. I promise you. Sugar Mo Nutter Pro on your radio. I'm going to tell you what. It's not a million or anything like that, but I do have a night out for you and three of your guests. 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
0: After nearly 30 years, the murder of Tupac Shakur is finally headed to trial. So jury selection starts today for Keefe D. He could receive a bond, though, ahead of this, which would be weird.
3: Mm-hmm.
0: But hasn't happened just yet. But he did an interview from jail. And basically, he's implying that the book where he's confessing that they were responsible for Tupac's murder.
3: Right.
0: That he didn't write it. That someone else wrote it.
4: Yeah. I believe Keefe D.
0: Oh, Tony.
5: Tony.
4: Yeah, he couldn't have wrote that book.
0: That part. I like that.
3: Come on now.
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3: Yeah.
4: Really, Keefe D?
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25: 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Big

have y'all seen this Michael Jackson doll that's been circulating with the pink outfit? Like, the whole AI revelation situation is not real, okay? They said it's not real. That doll does not exist. But there was one back in 1984 that are now collectors, right? That people have a real Michael Jackson doll. But speaking of some real dolls that are coming out, I don't know if you saw this story, but there is a real Whitney Houston Barbie doll that is going to be circulating. I'm going to be all over that. I can't wait to grab it. So, yeah, that's real. The Michael one, not so real. It's Kiss 104.1.

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I am Ramona DeBrow. We got so much going on in the ATL, though. And one of those things that you're getting ready for, I already understand that you know that I know that you know. I know that you know. We talking about Chris Brown and Usher. Usher, Chris Brown, Usher coming home. So it's going to be an extraordinary R&B tour. Stop for 2 days in the ATL. And right now, like right now while I'm talking, don't even wait. 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On the Kiss app, and enter for your chance to win 4 tickets. Like right now, do that, okay? Because we're hooking it up. We're picking winners, and it is going down for that November 7th show. We've got a 4-pack. So it could be you and 3 of your friends rolling up to hang out with Kiss104.1, Chris Brown, Usher. Usher, Chris Brown, that R&B tour at Mercedes-Benz Stadium. Now it's getting real, okay?

0: 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All right, I also don't want you to be stuck in traffic. Let me get you a look at what's happening in these streets.
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0: All right, what's up, Tammy Thomas?
2: Well, now, hey there to you, Ramona DeBro, on your radio. Hey there, ATL. Woo-wee, y'all. It's a busy one out there. We got Decatur Where It's Greater all jammed tight with this five-car pileup on the perimeter eastbound lanes at I-20. Do watch out for two left lanes down from it, and you got about a 25-minute delay back to Boulder Crest Road. And we are also brake lit on the west side freeways with this couple of car accident here on I-20 eastbound at 285. This one is smack-o-dab in your center lane. You're having a split to the left and right to get by that. 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

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It's going down September 19th. You can get your

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0: 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Come on, Monday, back to work, back to the things, whatever those things are. I just hope that you are happy trying to win this mega Powerball. I be losing track. Look, all I know is that it's going to be $1 billion probably by Wednesday. That's a lot. That's a lot of money. Okay, so look, this is what we have going on. We got a lot of tickets to hook up all week. This is what we're doing. It's Kiss 104.1. And you can tune in to my girl Moni Love this week. She has tickets, 4 tickets to the advanced screening of Lion. Definitely something you can hang out with the family and see. And of course, our premiere goes down at AMC South Lake Pavilion on Wednesday, the 19th, 7 p.m. Lion actually comes out in theaters August 20th. And you can get all the details for it at kiss1041fm.com. And some of you listening to me right now there. Okay, so I appreciate it. Let's get you through traffic.
1: Now, from Georgia's billion-dollar car wreck lawyer, Gary Martin Hayes, here's another look at traffic from the Kiss 104.1 Traffic Center. The ATL wakes up with Tony and Tony in the morning. Now, from Georgia's billion-dollar car wreck lawyer, Gary Martin Hayes, here's another look at traffic from the Kiss 104.1 Traffic Center.
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1: Now, from Georgia's billion-dollar car wreck lawyer, Gary Martin Hayes, here's another look at traffic from the KISS 104.1 Traffic Center.
21: Ramona DeBro, good afternoon to you, and hey there, ATL. Alrighty then, y'all, on the Decatur, where it's greater freeways, that's on the east side perimeter, that's what we call 285, y'all. Want to watch out for an accident on the eastbound lane, that I-20, they pushed it on yonder to the right shoulder, and so now instead of a 50-minute delay, you only had a 5-minute delay back to Boulder Crest Road, we gonna take that. Also, moving in Grant Park, watch out for this fender bender on I-20 westbound at Hill Street, it's been pushed to the right shoulder as well. 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

0: 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I am Ramona DeBro, and let me just tell you, my entire Kiss 104.1 family, Tony Moore, all of us, Jordan, Moni Love, and yes, Tony Skull. Look, I'll include the guys, even Reggie B's. We getting our outfit, we getting right, especially for our night out with you. So did you get your tickets yet to hang with us? I'm just saying, Ticketmaster, I'm talking about the Kiss 104.1 R&B Lovers Tour. Right now, wherever you are, or well, as long as you're not driving, don't be driving and texting to win, okay? You've got an opportunity to win these four tickets to hang out with us, because we're going to be sharp. Okay? Keith Sweat, Genuine Joe, Drew Hill, Cut Close, all hitting the stage at State Farm Arena, August 29th. And you know, me and Tony, we Leos. We might just do extra. We might just show up extra. Ticketmaster.com. Hurry up. And of course, enter to win your four tickets. We could be calling your name, honey. Just do that. Hurry up.
1: Now, from Georgia's billion-dollar car wreck lawyer, Gary Martin Hayes, here's another look at traffic from the KISS 104.1 Traffic Center.
0: Hey, Tammy Thomas, what's going on out here in East Street?
2: That's indicator where it's greater on the perimeter, eastbound lanes at I-20. Now, they have even no pushing on the right shoulder. You still are 10 minutes deep back to Boulder Crest Road. Also, we got some heavy brake lights on that downtown connector on the southbound lanes at North Avenue. Do watch out for that bang-up. It's got you solid back to the top end split. 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

0: One Atlanta's best RV. How many times did I play this album and how many times did we sing this thing in a shout anywhere? I'm just saying. Toni Braxton, another sad love song on Kiss 104.1. Ramona the Pro hanging out on your radio. And we're going to be hanging out in these ATL streets for sure. But look, as we get ready, already Krispy Kreme is debuting fall flavors for the donuts. And that means that the pumpkin spice latte, I know it's not even, look, it's not even the middle of August yet. We talk about some pumpkin spice. I'm sorry for cutting your summer short, but the school started it by sending these babies back to school already. But look, all I'm saying is cuffing season is around the corner. I hate to tell you. I hate to bring it up because I'm going to try and get these last little weeks of summer in. But speaking of the last little weeks of summer, we do have some things that you should join us for. Okay, so the first thing, of course, is the Kiss 104.1 R&B Lovers Tour. We're going to just end this summer real big, real special, real sexy, okay? Get those tickets to Ticketmaster to see Keith Sweat, Joe, Drew Hill, Genuine, and Cut Close. Let me get you in these streets.
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0: My girl Tammy Thomas holding you down. What's happening in traffic?
2: The parkway with this accident, and also delays on the Suwannee Freeway's 85 northbound at Old Peachtree Road. You do want to watch out for that accident, and of course, this got traffic crawl, and that backup's going to take you all the way back, or all the way back towards Spaghetti Junction. 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
4: After nearly 30 years, the murder of Tupac Shakur is finally headed to trial. So jury selection starts today for Keefe D. He could receive a bond, though, ahead of this, which would be weird.
5: Mm-hmm.
4: But hasn't happened just yet. But he did an interview from jail. And basically, he's implying that the book where he's confessing that they were responsible for Tupac's murder.
5: Right.
4: That he didn't write it. That someone else wrote it.
5: 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I believe Keefe D.
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6: Tony.
5: Yeah, he couldn't have wrote that book.
4: 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I like that.
5: Come on now. You talking about a whole book?
4: Yeah.
5: Really, Keefe D?
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0: 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Here's another look at traffic from the KISS 104.1 Traffic Center.
1: What is going on, Tammy Thomas?
2: Evening to you, Ramona DeBro, and hey, ATL. We got Decatur where it's greater, all jam-packed with a stalled vehicle causing major havoc on this perimeter northbound before Glenwood Road. He's got that right lane down. It's got you solid back to at least flat shoals. And we're also looking at Tucker trouble on the perimeter. That's what we call 285, y'all. Northbound lanes at Lawrenceville Highway. You got an accident. They pushed it on yonder to the left shoulder. You slow but steady. And my Buckhead travelers on 75 northbound at West Paces Ferry Road. A fender bender. They pushed on yonder to the right shoulder. 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

0: 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Ramona DeVroe on your radio. DJ Reggie V's, though. Thank you for the Monday back to work, back to something party. And wherever you are, if you're back to traffic, I'm so sorry. But I tell you what, Tony, getting back to paying them bills. We'll have more details. And Tony going to let you know all the details, okay? The when, the who, the what, the where, and how you can get this money.
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3: So it was an emergency return. 200 passengers had to be evacuated. This was just Saturday morning.
4: Right.
3: When the crew reported fumes in the cockpit and declared an emergency. Passengers had to come off down the little slide.
4: It's always a brother, man. Because the brother came down there like he was at Six Flags. He's like, hey, I'm having a good time. But old girl, face first, yes. Okay? And you could tell she was drunk. Watermelon. I can't feel my face.
2: 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Yeah.
1: Now, from Georgia's billion-dollar car wreck lawyer, Gary Martin Hayes, here's another look at traffic from the KISS 104.1 Traffic Center.
5: Hey now, Ramona DeBrow. Hey there, ATL. All right, we still got some evening slows for your roll. If you're moving on the west side freeways, I-20 westbound, right before that perimeter, watch out there now for that accident. Go ahead and make your way to the right and left lanes because it is in the center lane. Also, as you make your moves on Tucker freeways, this one on 285 northbound at Lawrenceville Highway on the way out of there as it is sitting on the right shoulder. And that downtown connector is still pretty heavy with delays on both the north and southbound lanes between I-20 and University. 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Tammy Thomas with dependable traffic on Atlanta's best R&B, KISS 104.1.
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0: Straight out of the A, here's another throwback the city grew up on. We are KISS 104.1, Atlanta's best R&B. Baby, yeah. Put it up.
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0: 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So, in fact, when you wake up, right, you hear my girl Toni Moore, you hear Toni Sko, and you hear Jordan on there laughing and stuff, and you hear Fred Blankenship. I want you to call her and say, Toni, when you paying my bills? Call her out. Call her out. My girl. Just call her out. Because we got your bills. We got something for some. We got something for you. Okay? All right. So look, Toni and Tonya, pay your bills. Yes, the details are on the Kiss app, kiss1041fm.com as well. I want you to follow at kiss1041fm on Instagram, at Ramona on air. In the meantime, between time, let me get you home.
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0: You got a whole assignment. Call Toni Moore up in the morning and tell her Ramona told you to call her and ask her how she gonna pay your bills. How about that? What's up, Tammy Thomas?
2: Hey, now, Ramona DeBro, evening to your ATL. Let's get one last check on your evening trek. If you are moving about these ATL streets, all right, we got this surge happening, y'all. And it's down on the airport freeways. That's 75 on the southbound lane, just past Old Dixie Highway. You do want to watch out for this serious accident. It has got you red lit solid all the way back up to, it looks like here, Mount Zion Road. And then we've also got our hands full on the west side freeways. Still looking at that collision on I-20 westbound at 285. Smack dab in that center lane, so you're splitting to the left and right to get by that one. 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

know. It's Munyon Monday. It's back to work. If you at the strip club, back to twerk. Yeah. Gotta get that Munyon, Hunyon. Without that Munyon, ain't no Funyon. It's the Bobby V Show. It's

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Love you like a brother.

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My name is Heather Lenore, a.k.a. Fro Freak, because I freak froze. I live in the West End. I love Kiss 104.1. 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

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This is the Bobby V Show. I am Bobby V. Biggie booed up on this Money on Monday. You probably ain't booed up yet. Or you might be because you're about to get off of work. And if you ain't

0: 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The soul of the ATL, shawty. This is the Bobby V Show. I am Bobby V on this Munyon Monday. You already know this is my favorite part of the show and yours too. It better be. What we gonna be able to go to the Kiss app and ask Bobby. What's
1: hey,
0: up?
1: Hey, Bobby, this is Nate from Fresno. I have an ask Bobby question.
0: What's up, baby?
1: What does being in love mean to you?
0: Being in love means head over heels over somebody. You'll do anything and everything for their happiness. You're there for them. You eat, sleep, and breathe them. And I don't think that's really possible in today's world. I think that people have so many options. And it's just love ain't what it used to be. But if you find somebody that loves you for real, unconditionally, slam down. Because it's real out here in these streets, shawty. 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
4: After nearly 30 years, the murder of Tupac Shakur is finally headed to trial. So jury selection starts today for Keefe D. He could receive a bond, though, ahead of this, which would be weird.
0: Mm-hmm.
4: But hasn't happened just yet. But he did an interview from jail. And basically, he's implying that the book where he's confessing that they were responsible for Tupac's murder.
0: Right.
4: That he didn't write it. That someone else wrote it.
5: 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I believe Keefe D.
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This is the Bobby V Show. I am Bobby V on this Munyon Monday. She said she gonna give him something he can feel. I love that. That'll make you think about it tomorrow at work. You're it.

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0: 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This is the Bobby V Show. I am Bobby V on this Munyun Monday. You already know this is my favorite part of the show, where we go to the Kiss app and ask Bobby.
1: Hey, Bobby. This is Lauren from California. I have an Ask Bobby question.
0: Cali girl.
1: What's the pettiest thing you ever done after a breakup?
0: Oh, you know what? I really don't do petty things like that. When it's a breakup and it's over with, I'm just happy to get it over with. I want us to go in peace. I want us to still be cool. So, you know, I don't really go do petty things when I break up with somebody. I just go big. I go bigger. I get a better car. I get a bigger crib. I just go big on them and make them sick and shut in. 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
0: 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And November 7th and 8th, we'll prove it.
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